0: hopefully not some trouble.
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2: Responding with EMS 255 Hazelwood Terra, 14-year-old female who was maced. Patient for 8 rounds, 41 closer. You've worked on it far.

0: seventh anniversary at 1:50 evening.
1: 273 send that.
0: Two 7 3 10 4. Patrol 03 right away.
2: Four.
1: You put me in that mini for some ourselves or lost up to me.
0: Ten 4.
3: 205 you have.

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0: 231, if house, or sorry, if a car can block off at Dallas and CoStar, may put up tape for now and take a Saratoga. We have strikes in the 41.
1: I copy.
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1: We're all set. Thank you.
2: Lake 68, Columbia Ave, all fleet load details. I got patrol 82 in the
0: meantime.

0: 3.
1: One 183 will start for the weapons corner at 25 Jefferson Avenue. What's that? What are you doing?

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Okay. Somebody calling in again, saying they're getting additional alarms. 41 Stairs, 41 Main Street. They still see two males with a backpack and a beanie walking around the premise.

0: see, and that was around the same time that you pulled on scene, so that they ran out of the location.
1: Yeah, thank you.

Mischief, Mortimer Street Garage, War Nails, Inside the Garage, Breaking Windows. We're trying to get a description.

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Richmond Second View 205 for the dangerous condition 181 Blakesley Street. Tree fell blocking part of the College Roadway.

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I'm calling them right now. I'm going to try to talk.

0: Clifford Ave and North Clinton for a male possibly overdosing.
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1: 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I'll be able to deal with it. 526, fly my box, please.
0: Send for the advice outside of 425 James.

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1: Car 221, status, Dewey Terrace, and Dewey.
2: Nothing showing.

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You need two black males to get inside. The EMS, 10 County Hudson Ave, for a 55-year-old male, stated that he got jumped this morning and his ribs hurt.

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Sure,

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1: Please only respond to have fired units and stage ready calls. The resident, Ruth Butler, got a TBI, mental health issues, paranoia, and bipolar. He previously was arrested for CCW. He's got a history of aggressiveness towards officers and is anti-police. There's also two large dogs inside of the location. The caller said that Mel is shouting at his girlfriend, throwing items on the street. Mel makes plus he's wearing a gray, sorry, red jacket, beanie, dark pants.
0: Copy.

child's father. Father's name is Jamie Anderson. He's a black male, last name wearing a white shirt, gray from the pants. He's driving a blue GMC Terrain. Lincoln Zebra X-ray, 6535. Possibly in talks. Caller states male is driving with two children in the vehicle.

0: 297.
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0: 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Possibly a meltdown in front of the DSS building, 691 St. Paul. You show me heading over there in 2 seconds.
1: 10-4.

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1: 10-4. 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
0: Woodbine hoodies, one in a dark gray hoodie, the other in a red hoodie. Taurus Woodbine on, but the heat did say it was like

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655 with the EMS co-response at 1650 East Ave, apartment 11B, David, for the 29-year-old male having mental issues.

0: 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Still 11, 10, 4.
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1: So Mark, I'm at 2 Pegasus.
0: 273-10-4-123, copy.
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1: Please send me the unknown on Culver.

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1: 255, you can send me that with 285, we'll be all set.
0: Four, thank you.

certified for a co-response with EMS at 898 South Clinton Avenue for the 25-year-old male with schizophrenia having an episode.

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1: For another car to go by, Dewey and driving car for 4-3 use of the location, jumping in front of vehicles and hitting vehicles with their hands. Related to 231.
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1: 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We'll be pulling into that alarm first, move our guns, both of ours.

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1: 215, I'll take the criminal mischief with 205.
0: 215, car 8, 6, 6, 6, 6, 6, 6, 6, 6, 6, 6, 6, 6, 6, 6, 6, 6, 6, 6, 6, 6, 6, 6, 6, 6, 6, 6, 6, 6, 6, 6, 6, 6, 6, 6, 6, 6, 6, 6, 6, 6, 6, 6, 6, 6, 6, 6, 6, 6, 6, 6, 6, 6, 6, 6, 6, 6, 6, 6, 6, 6, 6, 6, 6, 6, 6, 6, 6, 6, 6, 6, 6, 6, 6, 6, 6, 6, 6, 6, 6, 6, 6, 6, 6, 6, 6, 6, 6, 6, 6, 6, 6, 6, 6, 6, 6, 6, 6, 6, 6, 6, 6, 6, 6, 6, 6, 6, 6, 6, 6, 6, 6, 6, 6, 6, 6, 6, 6, 6, 6, 6, 6, 6

0: Looks like we got another call from your previous on Madison. She's now requesting a phone call. See if she's ready to speak with officers now.
1: Yeah, but she's all set.
0: Five more.

another call coming in from your previous check to welfare on Valley Street. 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

0: 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I have 243 with me.
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0: suspicious at Glide and 490 westbound. 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Caller hung up. No further information.
1: 123, I'm right around the corner from that. I'll take that.
0: 10-4, Cardiff. Studio 3-10-4.
2: Myself, a 13 will divert to that.
0: The 911 cell unable to call it back.
1: Copy. Myself and 03 will be pulling up.
0: 10-4.

0: female, last seen wearing a black, red, and white shirt. Caller says the male was hitting a window with a stick.
1: Copy.
0: .221, the annoyance, 411 Seneca Park, for a loud party, unknown number of people arguing in the street.
1: 321, you can send it.
0: And for a car, goodbye.
1: What's this?
0: You want 10-4.

Section B213 for the Family Trouble, 1 Canal Street, Apartment 1. The caller versus known male, male's banging on the door at the location, texter stating that he has a pocket knife.

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0: down a front door on one that's related to yours.
1: Yeah, it's all related. Let's do this.
0: Want to go ahead?
2: We'll take Ambrose. Two guys, all 7 details.

cars. Gage was attempting to stop a vehicle and refusing to stop a child line at Hensie Road. It was described as a Hyundai with California plates. I know the description. The vehicle was last seen on Valley towards the city.

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0: 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Right,
2: still 30 there. 233.
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1: Daughter and daughter's boyfriend, the middle supposed to be entire. She's pregnant. Finding what's that same location for a 17-day-old that is appears to be choking. There's an active family.

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0: 3-3. 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
1: 4-3, Jennifer.
2: Yeah, my, this sucks. American advise on Raven 1.
1: Jennifer, 4-3, can you just hear that?

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Okay.

0: 123 Glenn.
1: Yeah, I need two available Jet C cars to take that warrant at 113 with Glenn, who looks like he is wanted by the arson task force. If you can come up to the fourth floor and give me a call, please.

0: mucho.
1: Two priorities, such a

0: for the vehicle that struck from fire hydrant, water everywhere. I respond.
1: As well as 223.
0: They're not sure if anyone's still in the vehicle. I said it occurred about 5 to 10 minutes ago.

0: Andrew.
1: Well, if they can swing by 150 Buffalo Road in relation to our current one of our victim credit cards, we're just attempting to use there. I'm not sure if it's open, so it might be at the gas pumps. We're going to get dark colored SUV for the possible suspect vehicle, but there was a firearm stolen. We're also seeing any complaints there, see if it's open and if any camera footage or for vehicles here.
2: Is it still showing through?

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Wants to be playing the area.

0: We've got a better vehicle description, possibly a black, smaller SUV similar to a Honda CR-V, and we just got an alert from the one owner here that the car was just attempted to be using 799 West Main now, 799 West Main.
1: Okay, 273, I got eyes on that vehicle right now at 799 West Main.
2: 233.
1: 273.
0: We advise that that vehicle was stolen, Glock 43 extra 30 rounds, was stolen in the

0: 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Have you moved that up?
1: He's currently around 15 votes.
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Moran towards Highline.

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0: No, no, no, tengo frío.
1: Okay, from that pursuit over on the west side, it's a black SUV, possibly a Honda. There is a gun in the vehicle. The vehicle is left behind, heading eastbound on Mile and now northbound on Angel.

0: eastbound driving parks toward Lake.
1: A97, I'm coming down, but I was all the way up Mount Manning.
0: Copy, passing Pierpont, still eastbound. Anybody have spikes, we can put them up in Lake driving park.
2: Will be New York State King Robert Adams, 476.

0: we get some spikes out, that'd be great.
1: Road to St. Paul here, and he's going to keep going southbound St. Paul.
2: I'm in pursuit right now.
1: Going to be eastbound Avenue D.
0: Car in the pursuit here.
2: One track and take over monitoring then. 113, let's just add a K9, everybody else parallel after that.
1: Continuing east over Conkey, still on Avenue D. Vehicular traffic still continuing eastbound over Clinton.
2: Speed
1: 37. Approaching Joseph and south on Joseph. Going to be eastbound on Berlin.

0: I'm losing you out there. Call it out. I'll catch up in a second here.
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0: just have some comments.
1: I'm Ryan.

When I'm going northbound on McLean, that's from LaForce. Northbound on Glen Pass, have a speed 55, light vehicle traffic.

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1: No traffic.
2: Get spikes on D and spikes on Clifford.
1: D, passing over D, still south. 840.
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1: Are you calling Seth?
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0: is now going eastbound on St. Jacob Street.
1: Seven, one under.
0: You have that guy under. Let me take the air. We are now southbound on North Street from St. Jacob. No vehicle traffic. Come up to Clifford.

call it out. We're still southbound south of Hughes Street. Southbound through Central, coming up to University Andrews.

0: He's coming up to the 490 bridge. Traffic light, you have full traffic.
1: Try to get splits main in Genesee.
2: Go around me, let me know.
0: Yeah, I'll go around you.
2: Alright, you still have fun up here, Vega. 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

0: 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I'm in general. There were Arnett and Rugby still equal, and I can call them over. Okay. Eastbound through Wellington.
1: Main Jennings, Clemson and Jennings.

0: training at the line when I saw you.
1: Bartlett eastbound, Bartlett from Atwood eastbound.
2: Whoever's in 9937, left canine up here.
1: Hell no.
2: Sir, let me know when you get past 9937. I'm in front of him and I'll pull off.
1: Forget it.

0: Still off the canine. Still off the canine.
1: Great, northbound on sewer from Bartlett. Speeds are 20 miles an hour right now.

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1: Hey, 127, we're at 125 around Olsen. They're all thrown down, K9 taking custody. The car is rolling north-south past Fremont right now.
2: Driver on the head.
1: Trying to figure that out.
3: I just got another question.
2: Anyone else saving?
1: Negative on outstanding. We got the car stopped at 105 Reynolds, and 125 Reynolds should be leading. We got the location of the driver.
2: Reynolds, apprehension, please.
4: We'll come out the room. We have one copy at the end. You can lay it over for hand.
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2: 113, apprehension flight, guys. Just advise once you are all set with the earthquake release.

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1: 7, we're all set with the air.
0: Yes, sir, you can have the air back. 113 to 123, are you all set at your location?
1: Yes, all set.

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1: Adam 2476.

0: 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Jefferson, apartment number 2. If I can find the garage door open, they're going to be waiting at the stop sign.
1: Control 7-3.

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1: What was real, Paul?
0: Another room. They didn't know we don't have their offices under the wing.
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613, anything related to the CPW investigation, either the stolen gun or the recovery of it, is going to go to Link for Splatoon. One-one-three, holding clear for show broadcast. 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
1: I was in for family trouble. 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
0: 7-3.

for parents that have a child that's holding for that medical alarm, looks like EMS is there requesting fire to gain entry, and they say non-emergent at this

0: the distance.
1: Female verbal between parties. 38-year-old female named Amber White, last seen wearing dark clothing. And a black male, Jamal, white shirt, red shorts.

227 with fire and EMS. 763 Norton. 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
2: Reasons.

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1: How about the house?

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1: Quentin 227. 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I'm filled with you past year.

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0: six, seven. 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
1: I'll be out with that MVA 490 westbound at Child. I'll put the plates on the job card for you.

Route 40 westbound near Ames. And related to the current, it's going to be at 4 by the westbound near Ames.

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2: 337.

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0: K9, Charlie. 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I'm on scene like I've been fed MVA. Do we have a location? Because I'm not seeing anything.
1: In the calls on it, it was saying it was at the McDonald's on the call. Another one for Lincoln Driving Park for location.

0: 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They're en route for minute ETA.
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0: And Portland Avenue?
1: Customer trouble found, male's location refusing to leave, Hispanic male, jeans, a black sweater, and a cap.

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1: SB-15,
0: everyone. SB-15 is the Rockless driver in the area, eastbound 490 at 590 southbound. Do you know why it's not 30,000 meters?

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1: I'm sorry, start for the MCA for Los Angeles, East 1498 Brown Street.

0: Yeah, the 791 South was there after that.
1: Okay, 285 going with you?

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1: Seven, so I wanted to alarm on Avenue A. It's a chronic. We've had also

55, Southern Harassment. It's a road range incident caused by the Melvin Gray Ram pickup. There's Eagles on American Flag on the side. 96634. Could be verbal. Always waiting outside.

couldn't catch me 2 and 7 with the ambulance. I'm 4 months old, and I have a head injury between the back of Mangor Breath Road.

45104. 32 male with mental health history. 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
1: Looks like the, we're adding the pixie now. She's throwing herself around in front of buses. She's going to be on the platform on the North Fulton side.

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251 Dormant EMS, 180 Driving Park Avenue. 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

0: Fire Smiling, be advised. Police are pursuing a vehicle. Started to leave later. They're passing by. They stop on Lake. Checking up on Spikes. It looks like it's Kia Sportage. Plus the stolen of the Lake section.
1: 131, is there anything besides the stolen vehicle?
0: I shall inquire.

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1: Yeah,

0: for Hyatt?
1: 1, 2, 3.
0: 1, 2, 3, 10. Page 24, King Street to the Range Range cover this message. Next, 213 Silver Street, King Street, because of the knife that was found in the grass.

Franklin Street. There's a fire house up past the corner. However, it sounded like someone banging on those doors inside. Yeah, the center stopped.

43 for the Hangup. Call from school 43. 353 Conger. Skyline open line. Hang up on the call back. Thank you.

Send a text to me 27530. I'm responding to 370 Gregory Street for 15-year-old man who passed out on his porch. Responding to South Putnam Highland Avenue for a motorcyclist versus a vehicle.

0: 241.
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0: 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I'm going to hang out with K9, the last known location of Penrose. Wait for them and start a traffic when I get here.

245. I'm going to block westbound traffic on University. Alexander, if the next car can just block.

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1: Versus other physical, named Queen of Blanco, black shirt, gray pants, mental health history.
0: Twenty-three, I can.
2: Yeah,

0: available SD card to start for the welfare check for 490 westbound at Monroe Ave. The female walking eastbound and the westbound side of the expressway.
1: Thank you.

apartments. 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
0: 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Yes.

Clinton Township 207, EMS is responding to the Ridge Hudson Tower, 401 Pennington Manor Drive, apartment 405. 7-year-old female assaulted by another female in the laundry room last night. A dispute over laundry and caller was like an ambulance. Looks like suspect came back while caller's in line at DC. CS12 was harassing the caller.

0: 9200.
1: I'm the airport, Wegmans, 76 East Avenue. In the parking lot near Pole 8.

0: 741.
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0: right. You're not far. Can't wait, no.
1: P92, I'll send you the alarm you're going to advise.
2: 221, I'll be primary.
1: Three,

0: 237. Henry Croft.
1: Come forward, just coming in, 318 Roy Croft Drive. Plane says, come over to two people, sent by the landlord. Alexander Street, Eastport Apartments. Well, and Shaka Ann, daughter. I need Mr. Running to 32 Helena Street, 13-year-old female. On the floor, took pills. Not alert. Suite 207, co-response with EMS, 1600 North Clinton Avenue for a 40-year-old female. On her face, possibly on drugs.

0: responding for an automatic fire alarm. Police were added because in the building at 865 Lake Ave, there is a responder safety warning for the resident who lives in apartment 2.
1: 231, you can sign out. Okay, all set.
2: Should be 245, getting a medical pendant alarm, no contact, 65 University, apartment 204.
0: Got it. Both guys to take Sealy turns.

0: 13-year-old female on the floor, took some pills. Ready to be not alert. Clinton section B237, neighbor trouble. 138 Rickrock. Third party calls are daughters having issues with the landlord and hung up.
1: Shoot, Cadillac Toro Pass, Java 318, 2000.

0: take my decision. I'm sorry.
1: Well, loaded gun on him. 18-year-old male black black black pants. I think he's still driving around the area. He's going to be sitting in the back seat. Partial license plate is Lincoln Robert King. .86. Unknown. What's he saying? I see that's for Pennsylvania.

0: That can be 207. Fire department's now responding to 600 North Clinton Avenue, as well as the EMS. Another call for the female on the ground covered, possibly passed out. Looks like not awake.
1: You try to send us that medicine job again, it didn't come through.
2: Is that a screen up? 6 3 7 was like this.
0: I broadcast that North Mountain.
2: What's 247?
0: 10 4.

details about other census breakout callers window. Callers going to be waiting up the street from the location and mail at that location right now. Waiting in a red HTC Outlander. Perfect.

0: 29-year-old student refusing to get in the mom's car, running into the street.
1: I'll have 241.
0: Four one. Looks like staff's going to be outside. They're in the back of the school. Ma'am, name is Randy Allen, born in 2017.
2: I'm going to take the assault that you have now.

0: Well, behind, you behind 138 Lewis Street on this. Looks like the car might be in a garage back here.
1: Of course, personal tool, but...

0: 1-3.
1: They're on Willis Drive. 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The NPS has them on Willis.

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0: 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You want me to start you another unit?
1: I'm great.
0: So, Genesee, fire distress 520 beneath me.

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0: Okay.

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1: Okay. 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
0: Yeah. There was a...
1: Okay, I got you.

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1: Go ahead.
2: I'm with the complainant and the child in question. The child's fine. I'm at Troop in Van Ocker.
1: All right, with the complainant and the child is fine. Thank you. 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

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Actually, fire's just reporting patients conscious and now need RPD for a domestic at the location.

0: 255, send me off the road. 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It's just entrance over here to St. Mary's. Road is cleared.
1: Entrance to St. Mary's with the female. Rig is cleared in. 203, copy.
0: Yep, I just hold on.
1: Roger.

0: 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Ford in South Plymouth.
1: Yeah, I just drove through that intersection with nothing shiny said it to me.

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1: Oh my god, now another vehicle is pulled in the driveway.
2: Okay.

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1: 10-4, you want the air?
0: Well, watch out.

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1: SP1500, all set.
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1: You're welcome, man.

Car soldier team for 223 till he's got a back on scene. For

I'm for the jumper job holding at CSS on West Crawl. Fire department on scene. Before the feet of a stick of my private vehicle, security is working on more info.

Hi. With Baron Enoch at 1477 South Hill. Looks like fire got waved down for a patient requesting EMS.

Kids are at the grandma. Child's father trying to take them. There's overprotection. Thomas Singletary, 37-year-old black male, trying to take the 1-year-old child.

officer was out there, stated that the female got into a vehicle, and then we did have another cop come in for a run plate from 98 Dewberry from the same male caller stating that the female was en route to the location in an Uber.

3-year-old sibling in a stroller. (277) with an overly 55-year-old female, over swelling, blisters all over body. Patient is irate and uncooperative, screaming, will give a hard time at 28 Cotton Street, apartment 3, the back apartment.

0: US 2072.
1: US 2072, go ahead.
0: Pennsylvania, Niagara, we've got a male with a gun. 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We're not stepping out with them yet. There's a large group of kids. It's going to be a short 5'2 male black, short hair, gray pants, blue sneakers, silver handgun, harness waistband.

0: roll, get guys staged. Eastbound Pennsylvania, north sidewalk, just past Niagara now. 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
1: Yeah, got a group of about 10 of them. Jeremy, if you guys are over, someone get up to 2nd Street or in the public market there to keep eyes on them. Just pulling out, flashing it, showing one of his buddies. Came from more of, I think, the area of, like, from a place a few months ago.

0: happiness.
1: Oh, 17, can you just check the website for K9, otherwise get county T-Man started.
2: I'm right now,
1: call to Joseph. Any cars that are meeting on this, let's meet up at Sio, at the school parking lot on Upper Falls at Sio. Out in Central Park, I just lost sight of him. Clay, someone else can get eyes here just a second before we get people to jump out. But if you guys stay in Central Park, you'll be out of sight, and we can then dump you down one of the side streets and, you know, make the jump out there. Okay, 10-4. I'll pull off on Central between 1st and 2nd.
0: They're just eastbound 2nd now.
2: Yeah, we're

0: blue sneakers that you're talking about in that group.
1: And I can just see them now. They're between second and third, still eastbound north sidewalk. Yeah, this white sole, blue tops, two tone sneakers. He's got a design on the back of his shirt. They're about to up close to the third street right now. To zoom in on them. It is the guy, the one out there dancing right now. The one dancing. See if you can't see the gun in his front waistband if he's handed it off yet.
0: Behind a couple of trees right now, Joel.
1: See,

0: kind of nappier fro in his hair. Only having like a couple little twisties in it. A charcoal gray dark shirt, multicolor, the gray and white and gold design on the back. Gray pants with a different two-tone gray vertical stripe. Blue and white sneakers.
1: We're here on Central between first and second. Do you have a plan of attack here?
2: We have two dogs that are starting out with Shirley.
1: Just hold off here until we see where they're walking to.
0: Don't want them to get into a house, but if we can stay for just a second before K-9 gets here, we'll try to get another UC car. If anyone else in the marshals that are over here with a UC car can get a little closer, we may be able to get reconfirmation that he still possesses the handgun, and then we can walk everyone in. Shep, you're behind me now. You got a good truck. Go ahead and pull up there.
1: Copy.
0: Now, there's a group crossing in front of you, so they're going to be up by 3rd Street walking south across the Pennsylvania up there. Again, Chef, look at that shorter guy, almost like a charcoal gray shirt with a design on the back of the gray sweatpants.
3: He just snapped the garbage can over.
1: Yep, and it looks like they're running down 4th.
0: We'll get more cars here right now coming on second. If they're going to be running, let's just see if we can't grab him unless anyone's got any objections.
1: All right, we'll pull it down second towards Pennsylvania. Camera monitor the 4th Pennsylvania.
3: Hold on, guys. They just did that at the car stand.
0: He just jumped up. The one that sat down on the bench. As this bus moves, let's get the bus out of here. Sitting on the park bench, I'll walk you into him. He saw the marked car behind me on the Silver Explorer guys, and he jumped up and moved. So I don't know if he's hiding the gun, but he's going to be north side of the group. Let's see. He's on the back side, taking right now his waistband. Yeah, he's hiding behind you guys. Hiding behind. Run out. He's running out. That's him running.

0: 42, another gray hoodie was holding his waistband on 242. Arizona. They're grabbing some people behind 242 Pennsylvania now, taking a few down. I don't think the guy here.
1: We have the gun and we have the guy in the gray hoodie.
0: Okay, so Duran has the guy that originally had the gun. He handed it off. If you guys have a gray hoodie, if it's a silver handgun, that's the one he handed off when he was hiding from us.
2: I have the silver handgun, 10-4. We have eyes on it.
1: Any other cars coming, can slow down.
2: See, you have to park with it?
1: Oh, we're in the backyard on the north side of Pennsylvania. And we have enough people here right now.
0: Yeah, so where's Lieutenant Rain with a gray hoodie? That's going to be 242 Pennsylvania.
1: Four, we're one house west with your gun.
3: 115, Charlie.
4: Yes, sir, I couldn't get on, but I found a guy in the gray hat.
2: Is there anybody else in it?
3: 115, Charlie. I have a heavier set male that was with the group. Looks like he's got something in his pocket, too. He's walking northbound right now, I believe on 7th, mid-block between Pennsylvania and Central Park. Heavy set, male black, all, I'm sorry, 5th Street. Heavy set, male black, all black, short haircut, and he's got a white writing horizontally across the back of his hoodie. If anybody's involved, I'll let them.
5: Yeah, Patrol 115 are heading up that way.
2: Phil, he's on the ground and coming through the backyard.
3: He's walking on the east sidewalk on 5th Street.
5: Five.
2: I'm on 5th Street.

0: Billy, can you hear me?
1: He must have took off running between fifth here, mid-block fifth. I'll see if I can reacquire him.
0: Go with the description again.
1: Must the back of it.

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1: Break, break, break, break, break. 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This look puffy.
0: 1107. Break, break, break. Break, break, break. Can I come over? We have a male detained in Pennsylvania that's matching that description. Billy, are you in a position to do a confirmatory?
1: I am.

0: The kid's a tame cat. That's him. 100% that's him.
1: Yep.
0: He doesn't have anything now, but we're going to have to hold this area down. He was right about this, like, the lime green house when I lost sight of him. That's me and the vehicle coming towards you right now on 5th. He was right about 22 5th Street. I'm not sure where he went. I lost him in the trees as I continued northbound. Or one house south of you. This is where I last saw him. But yeah, you guys are searching the area.

0: who was going to face the way they were holding their waistband. We had the two primary targets in custody, the original male Officer Duran has, that we witnessed with a gun walking down the sidewalk. Officer Van Acker then observed him hand the gun to the other guy who ran through in the backyard. So we have the two primary targets and the one recovered gun. Anyone else's what their observations were when they pulled up, if they saw them with anything else?
1: One of the only one that I saw is the one who's seen right now. We're just looking for evidence. Unless anybody saw anything else.
0: The foot chase for the second male who took the gun after the handoff, he went up 242 Pennsylvania to the gun behind 236. We do have officers back there. That's where the gun will need to be recovered, in the rear of 236 Pennsylvania.

0: So if you get your cars off 6th Street, it's like the open lot behind.
1: Jeff, what, was he on the east side walk or west side walk when you saw him?
0: West side walk.
1: Okay. It's possible he passed it off to that Audi, that SUV. He had stopped and talked to him. But my guess is that then he just ran. It could be on the west side of 5th Street here. We might have to search that as well, because I actually spotted him walking on the east side walk on from.
0: Outside his house on the west side of the road.
1: Nobody saw him.

0: in relation to the Pennsylvania job, if you have somebody detained, I'll be in front of 242 and get their pedigree information to me, please.
1: On 7. Pennsylvania Ave is a realistic looking fake gun.
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3: Open field where that heavy set mail went. Come over to 27 6th Street, please.

0: customer. Come for front back 213 3190 Street for the domestic.
1: 233.
0: Yelling. Nothing further. 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

0: 2x3 amount of thing. He has 19 school, more excited word. Thing is a male walking from the parking lot with a gun. Saying somebody was trying to shoot at him.
1: Support, do we have description of his mail and his line at all locations?
0: First, on it before I get description, black male, blue hoodie, blue sweatpants.

about the people asking if they can use their phone because somebody was after him. So this is going to be 243 for any monster sending the 627 post for Studio Columbia. Texas and 99 West Main Street, apartment 3 for 50-year-old male, violent office medication.

0: question. I think I was going to the school. Another call from a completely separate caller saying he's mailing a gun, left in a black GMC SUV. I'm working on DOT.
1: They are just callers that are seeing somebody with a firearm.
0: From Torrance, Genesee. It doesn't look like that he actually threatened anybody. It did at least sound like from what's on the draft card, just saying a male with a gun. Black GMC SUV was last seen on Seward towards Genesee.

0: the C Street area.
1: Well, they'll never make a decision on the C Street taken, Stuart and the pond.
0: I'm just telling you what the doctor says, sir. Getting in the phone and for another set of follow-up, saying a male with a gun running towards Crown Magnolia to Dick Jefferson now.
1: Camera at Jeff and Flint, see if they have anybody come out on Magnolia.
2: Camera, putting cameras down.

0: north on Jeff coming back up to McNulty, and the black male driver with a blue sweatshirt on.
1: Child caller, there's a shooting or an hunkup. And I'll call back school office that are closed. 500 Webster Ave.

0: 574 on playback said she was a PS22 and asked if she was a PS33. The child caller explained expletives to the call taker.
1: I'm not sure if it's from Magnolia. There's a couple kids in that school.
2: Supervisor Robbins went out.
3: Permission?
1: Yeah, he didn't want to stay in the area, so he just wanted to give us that technical please.
3: Oh, well, thank you. There, so Jeff and Bartlett probably is the next closest.
1: This vehicle's supposed to have some chrome trim on it as well.

0: like just regular school that I would not be able to get also for now.
1: If I look up the phone number and some assistance, will this convey a ping of calls, what have you?

0: hazım olmuyor. We go one more time with that last.
1: Just to verify that the mail is going to still in the area.
0: All right, 10-4. Are there students still in the school?
1: 10-4.
0: 10-4, yeah, go ahead. Check the power of the school and then advise once that's been done and we can open up that shelter in place.
1: 10-4.
2: 213. Witness says that it is a black male, 6 foot, wearing a gray hoodie that has gap on the front, is wearing a black mask with a face uncovered and wearing dark pants. Gun is in his pocket.
0: Affirmative. At some point, he's removing the gun from his pocket, or are they just now all looking down in the pocket?
2: Pulled the gun out of the pocket when he was trying to remove them from the premises.

0: 1047.
1: Does anybody know that comes to any job that does not have somebody detained and it does not currently have a desk that could help me out?
2: Officers that are on scene.

0: 804.
1: Pretend
0: 5 or
2: 10-4. Oh, it could be the large new male black gray hoodie. Hold a box full of items. Going down to catch them.
1: Sorry,
2: Jack 4804 for that large new highway.

0: fucking 273 is the entire perimeter, all the way out to the Flint side. Nothing showing.
1: Correct, copy. Touch base with school security and staff, make sure there's nobody in the location unauthorized. And once that's done, we can lift the shelter in place. We're better the schools also if you want that.

0: had eyes on this female from the 16th floor of the nearby building. Female has since moved away from the Legends, no longer has eyes on her.
1: Just very confident.

0: 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Your plane's on the way.
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2: One twenty-one.
3: One twenty-one.
2: Confirm message.

0: 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Caller did not see her on the roof anymore.
1: Yeah, I'm up here right now. Just looking for the thing.
0: Short.
2: Look at the building that is the one across the street.
0: Not a building, Aaron. 50 chest, huh?

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1: 363.
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0: 241, I'm getting another call. I believe it's the same as your current. 864 driving Park Avenue for a white male, no shirt, blue shorts, black sneakers, dancing and falling towards traffic. I'm going to do it.
1: Yeah, well,

0: 387 for the family trouble, 199 Joseph. Four seven five, 0 traffic.
1: All set, thank you.

37 Charlotte, male's location becoming hostile. 6 male's are polo with company logo, dark blue pants, left location on foot towards Windsor up.

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0: Yeah, that's probably the last part of that, but...

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1: Just reaffirming that fire is inducted. Their only vehicle is leaking fluid.
0: It's just leaving the start fire. Any green ambulance, just fire.
1: Yeah, thank you.

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1: What's up?
0: Regular.

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0: 2-7-2-2-3, missing person 135 Lennox Street, caller's 5-year-old child is missing. Nepido, and not with the father, since the child was marked not on the bus. The caller was never notified.
1: Child is on the bus, so we're not sure if they're still on the bus.
0: Was never marked as on the bus, so they never got on the bus. It looks like the father's heading directly to the bus terminal to check.
2: 133 coming up.
3: Okay.

0: You can take event 2413. I'm on scene for it. I'll be all set with it. I'm on the air. If this person's on the line, can we just confirm that this is where the suspect lives? Looks like it's a third party.
1: Yeah, we got to have him doing a callback right now.

section. Being a medical at 304 Weaver Street, 45-year-old male, unconscious, breathing status unknown. 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
1: Where are you?
0: Lexington, East.

0: Let's see, it was a report not saying the email is at the location and threatening to shoot at the house.
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1: No need for click. 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Thank you.
0: Okay.

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2: Who's your 7?
1: Brad.
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1: 10-4. Bergman, 145.
2: Go out.
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0: on 1 Genesee Street for a gray Honda hatchback that's all over the road.
1: I'm calling a trespasser at 3 Genesee Street.

0: I'll start for 3049. I have 265 with me. I'll set on the details.
1: That's been holding at 104 westbound. Looks like they're waiting at the Maplewood Park for the MVA.
0: Copy. Got it.
1: Copy. There also is a job on the Veteran Memorial Bridge for, looks like smoke in the area, but looks like truck 2 already went out and they went back in service. I'll just throw it in your box for now.
0: Okay, thank you.
1: North 8 Austin Street.

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0: 35.
1: Do I have any car available here, Buffalo Road, with printer paper that can be?
2: I'm sure 243 is not close enough to the office now. I'll grab a roll. I'll just make my way out that way anyway.
3: Involving two juveniles, they did not request place. They just wanted to be security. We're all set here.

271 Pettacore, Boston, EMI, at 230 Addison Street. This could be the field that is across from that location for a 35-year-old male. They have had a pool.

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0: Okay, just make sure. 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

0: new. Looks like Engine 33 is out with two elderly people. One's going to have a head injury, and one has a neck injury.
1: One, what was our last call?
0: It's going to be for two elderly patients. One has a head injury, and one has a neck injury. Looks like it was a walk-up for Engine 33.
1: We're already down here with the detail. We notified them of it. That's why they're out with them. All set.

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1: Go ahead.
0: Sure, I'll go out with one, Joseph and Weaver. Bitch.

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0: 271.
1: 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And you can put 3258 in my box.
0: Not far.
2: Also, my parents really thought I'm going to run.